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3: Welcome to Another View. I'm Carrie Newhoff talking about Judaism with Dr. Mark Brenner from Congregation Am Shalom in Barrie. And Mark, I think when Christians look from the outside in on Judaism, they often see a difference between the way an Orthodox Jewish man would dress and the way a Jewish woman would dress. But some of those distinctions are changing in Judaism. Tell us a little bit about that.
4: That's a good question. In Reform Judaism, which I am more familiar with, there is really no difference between men and women. Women can become rabbis. Women can become leaders of temple and synagogue service. They can become presidents of synagogues. They can have all the honors of synagogue life that men formerly were experiencing. It's a little different in Orthodoxy. There are differences between men's and women's roles. But even in Orthodoxy, those roles are changing from generation to generation as a result of pressure from the women's movement and pressure from other branches of Judaism and pressure from within. I don't think we have enough time to go through all the differences, but you asked about clothing. There is a requirement in Judaism that women and men dress modestly, and the Orthodox have taken that commandment, perhaps some would say to the extreme, and others would say not to the extreme. So that's really a matter of opinion and belief, and that's what dictates their practice.
3: Mark, that's very helpful. Thank you so much for helping us to better understand Judaism today.
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0: This is Ben Lowell, and this is Back to the Bible Canada with Dr. John Neufeld. We continue our series today, No Compromise, with a message entitled, The True Gospel Originates in Jesus. 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
1: 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I mean, objects of art or jewelry or watches. Everything with purported value needs authenticators. No one wants a distortion of the original. A Rembrandt replica is not worth even a fraction of a genuine Rembrandt. The minute you have a knockoff, the value of the item is gone. I remember once on one of my travels coming upon a street salesman who was crying out loudly, I have genuine fake Rolexes, all sold at excellent prices. Well, I had to smile. You know, if any original is of great value and any distortion of original is of little value, you know, in the case of a fraud or a deceit is of negative value, then apply that same principle when it comes to the gospel of Jesus Christ and the glad news of forgiveness of sins and reconciliation with God. How important it is to authenticate the original and to expose the frauds. I begin this series in Galatians by describing a group of churches founded by the Apostle Paul and who had, in a very short period of time after Paul was gone, been deceived by a fraudulent gospel and consequently were in danger of coming under the curse of God. You know, it's amazing, said Paul, how quickly this group of new Christians had been deceived and were deserting the genuine gospel. We are, in the course of this study, going to have to identify the nature of this false gospel and, of course, apply that to our day, which has very similar false gospels that people are being deceived by in our day. And, of course, false gospels remain a grave danger in every generation. Sometimes the gospel can become distorted for generations so that it seems as if the real thing is lost and only gets discovered again. That is, if you know your history, the story of the Reformation. And on an individual level, sometimes people don't even know they are not Christians, having believed a fraud and not the real thing. And so how are we to authenticate the real thing? And here, in our passage today, Paul will give us the first way of doing so. The genuine gospel does not originate among human beings. It comes down from heaven. It originates in Jesus. It's not a human invention. It doesn't come from individuals or from institutions. It comes from God. Yeah, very good. But how are we to know if this is true? Isn't it true that the false prophets and false teachers of our world all claim to have a message that comes from God? And how in the world are we supposed to know the difference? So let's listen in on Paul as he makes his case with the Galatians. He starts first by making the case that he's not preaching to win a large following or pastor a big church by telling people what they desperately want to hear. Galatians 1 verse 10. For am I now seeking the approval of man or of God? Or am I trying to please man? If I were still trying to please man, I would not be a servant of Christ. Now, here's the first test. Is the preacher a people pleaser, or is he a servant or a slave of Christ? And it turns out that these two things are polar opposite. You know, years ago, a very popular preacher used to counsel other preachers, find a need and meet it, he said. Find a hurt and heal it. Find a hole and fill it, and you'll have a large church. Well, the sad fact is, it's actually true.

genuine. But that can't be all, can it? Well, of course not. But Paul's building a case. He's laid down the first plank of a much larger building. Now comes the next plank. Can it be demonstrated that Paul is not a religious innovator? He's not a clever builder of a new religion. He's not coming with a message that arises out of his religious genius. Rather, he's a messenger of Christ. This, by the way, is essential to determining whether the gospel he preaches is a genuine gospel or a cheap knockoff. Paul is presenting something that doesn't originate in him. But as we've noted, how do we evaluate that? Well, let's follow his argument. Galatians 1:11 to 14. For I'd have you know, brothers, that the gospel that was preached by me is not man's gospel, for I did not receive it from any man, nor was I taught it, but I received it through a revelation of Jesus Christ. For you have heard of my former life in Judaism, how I persecuted the church of God violently and tried to destroy it, and I was advancing in Judaism beyond many of my own age among my people, so extremely zealous was I for the tradition of my fathers. Notice the

0: given to me by Jesus. So Paul's body of teaching and knowledge, he says, is different from anyone else except the apostles. He was taught directly by Jesus himself. But how, we ask, and where? There wasn't enough time on the Damascus Road to get everything that you taught. Where did you get that from? And here's where it gets very interesting.
1: Did you know that 55% of Canadians don't read the Bible they own? Despite millions of Bibles sitting on shelves across the country, there's a genuine famine of biblical literacy, and it carries eternal consequences. Back the Bible Canada exists to change that. For nearly seven decades, we have brought faithful expositional Bible teaching to Canadians through radio and podcast and video and social media, now reaching listeners online in 143 countries. This June, you can be part of the answer. Our goal is to raise $496,000 by

chose to be one, never aspired to be one. And his message was never out of his own self. It is anything but that. And this is key. Today, there are so many so-called prophets who aspire to it. Of logical necessity, they're already a fake. But notice what Paul is saying. He didn't aspire to this, but that God chose him in the counsels of eternity. But that in the fullness of time, look at verse 16, God was pleased to reveal his son to him. Now, here Paul will intersect two events. The first is the eternal counsel of God. The second is at a point in history when he was on the road to Damascus, having received letters from the chief priest to arrest Jewish Christians in Syria. And then while he's on his way there, he suddenly encounters a bright light and hears a voice saying, "Saul, Saul, why do you persecute me?" And he's alarmed. "Who are you?" he asks. And the heavenly person says, "I'm Jesus." At that very moment, eternity intersected with the temporal. And Saul of Tarsus is on his face and blinded until a Christian man can pray for him in the city of Damascus. And that's

scripture, showing him the true intent of the law and how Jesus fulfills the entire scripture. Jesus would have shown him what to preach, how to plant a church in a Gentile city. He would have shown him that his task was to be the missionary to the Gentiles. From eternity past, Paul says, I was chosen for that. And that, says Paul, is what set me apart from the false teachers that have come to your town. They were, and we're going to say more about this later, but they were arguing that Paul was wrong and that they were correct. Paul does not begin his letter by arguing his side of things. Rather, he begins his letter that he's an apostle. Those guys are not. What's an apostle? It's someone who is directly trained and taught not by men, but by Jesus himself, who didn't preach his own revelation or his own training or his own ideas or his own view of things. Rather, as a slave of Jesus, he's obligated to teach only the things that Jesus instructed him to teach, and it came to him by revelation. And that's why an apostle is not, hear me now, not an ongoing office. It's a foundation.

Drunk gets 9 months in violin case. Wow, okay, that's pretty small. Juvenile court to try shooting defendant. That's a little harsh. Two Soviet ships collide, one dies. Red tape holds up new bridge. And finally, include your children when baking cookies. Speaking of children, I'm not sure if you have a teenager. I loved that stage of parenting. I really did. They're a lot of fun, easy to embarrass. If you doubt me, try holding hands with your teen in a mall or yell, I love you, as they climb into a car with friends. Someone told me a deeply moving story about a teenager who didn't want to be seen in public with her mother, not because her mom held hands with her, but because her mom's hands and arms were terribly disfigured. One day, she was out shopping for groceries with her mother when mom put the groceries on the conveyor belt. The clerk saw the scars and registered horror. Later, the girl began to cry and tell her mom how

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1: Good morning. Nottawasaga OPP are investigating a fatal collision involving a motorcycle. A single vehicle collision happened yesterday afternoon along County Road 1 near Tottenham Road. Police are asking anyone who may have witnessed the incident or have dash cam footage from the area to contact them. Bones that were discovered at Bursey Park in Barrie are believed to be human. The discovery was made by workers at the park Friday. In an update from police, the bones have been sent off to the Center of Forensic Sciences in Toronto for analysis. A section of the park remains blocked off as the investigation continues. Ontario has completed the Bruce Power Unit 3 project ahead of schedule. The refurbishment was carried out by Northern Transformers and was finished 7 months ahead of schedule, saving the province $150 million.
2: Ontario has become a jurisdiction that just doesn't talk about clean energy. We're delivering it. And most importantly, we're delivering it on time, under budget, and with a plan that extends decades into the future.
1: That was Huron Bruce MPP Lisa Thompson. The unit will provide 800 megawatts to the electrical grid for the next 35 years. The Peterborough Airport is getting some upgrades. Taxiway Bravo is in the process of being extended to the west and will include a holding bay to accommodate aircraft with a wingspan of up to 24 meters. The taxiway extension was seen as a priority in the

0: At 5:37, today's word of life is 2 Corinthians 9:7.
1: Each of you should give what you've decided in your heart to give, not reluctantly or under compulsion, for God loves a cheerful giver.
0: 2 Corinthians 9:7 is today's

0: mascara to lift this little mouse up. Oh, and because he didn't want to touch it, he didn't want to get bit, right?
1: Right, of course.
0: So he uses the mascara, lifts up the mousey mouse, and it leaps off onto the ground.
1: Oh,
0: and the end of the video is hilarious. The husband's yelling after this mouse, and you can see it running through the field.

0: analysis. A section of the park remains blocked off as the investigation continues. Ontario has completed the Bruce Power Unit 3 project ahead of schedule. The refurbishment was carried out by Northern Transformers and was finished 7 months ahead of schedule, saving the province $150 million.
1: Ontario has become a jurisdiction that just doesn't talk about clean energy. We're delivering it. And most importantly, we're delivering it on time, under budget, and with a plan that extends decades into the future.
0: That was Huron Bruce MPP Lisa Thompson. The unit will provide 800 megawatts to the electrical grid for the next 35 years. The Peterborough Airport is getting some upgrades. Taxiway Bravo is in the process of being extended to the west and will include a holding bay to accommodate aircraft with a wingspan of up to 24 meters. The taxiway extension was seen as a priority in the 2022 master plan for the airport to improve ground traffic safety and to address runway capacity needs. A report has named Newmarket for its tough restrictions on social media use by council. The Canadian Constitution Foundation found that Newmarket's rules on social media use for councillors are too restrictive, placing them as one of the most restrictive in the country. In response, Mayor John Taylor says he won't apologize for the high standard, and there have been no

0: Listener supported Christian Radio, Life 100.3, The Afters, and Lightning. It's 6:11. Good morning. It's the Get Up and Go Show with Todd, Shirley, and Mike.
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1: Lots of sun this morning. 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

0: sharp as a two-edged sword. You know, I'm not a smoker, but I remember when graphic photos of cancer first appeared on cigarette packages. The logic was simple. If people could see where smoking leads, they'd be more likely to quit or never start. The same logic applies to Solomon's warning. The attraction of sexual sin appears as honey and oil. That enticement blinds the devil's prey to the poison and the pain which is to come. No sexual sin is without pain. Families are broken, loved ones are wounded, reputations are demolished, memories become self-inflicted scars, your soul is in turmoil. We've all been warned. 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

0: Good. Ontario's Christian Superstation, Life 100.3. That's Matthew West and Good. Good morning. It's 6:41 on the Get Up and Go Show with Todd, Shirley, and Mike.
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0: Listener supported Christian Radio Life 100.3. That's Phil Wickham. The king is in the room. It's 6:52. Good morning. It's the Get Up and Go Show with Todd, Shirley, and Mike.
1: Sunny this morning, cloudy, and possible thunderstorms this afternoon. High of 27. Peterborough and Huntsville both sitting at 11. And right

0: Vehicle collision happened yesterday afternoon along County Road 1 near Tottenham Road. Police are asking anyone who may have witnessed the incident or have dash cam footage from the area to contact them. Bones that were discovered at Bursey Park in Barrie are believed to be human. The discovery was made by workers at the park Friday. In an update from police, the bones have been sent off to the Center of Forensic Sciences in Toronto for analysis. A section of the park remains blocked off as the investigation continues. Ontario has completed the Bruce Power Unit 3 project ahead of schedule. The refurbishment was carried out by Northern Transformers and was finished 7 months ahead of schedule, saving the province $150 million.
1: Ontario has become a jurisdiction that just doesn't talk about clean energy. We're delivering it. And most importantly, we're delivering it on time, under budget, and with a plan that extends decades into the future.
0: That was Huron Bruce MPP Lisa Thompson. The unit will provide 800 megawatts to the electrical grid for the next 35 years. The Peterborough Airport is getting some upgrades. Taxiway Bravo is in the process of being extended to the west and will include a holding bay to accommodate aircraft with a wingspan of up to 24 meters. The taxiway extension was seen as a priority in the 2022 master plan for the airport to improve ground traffic safety and to address runway capacity needs. A report is named Newmarket for its tough restrictions on social media use by council. The Canadian Constitution Foundation found that Newmarket's rules on social media use for councillors are too restrictive, placing them as one of the most restrictive in the country. In response, Mayor John Taylor says he won't apologize for the high standard, and there have been no suggestions that anyone's freedom of speech has been limited in any way. Muskoka Algonquin Healthcare has added its bed count in a unique way. 5 transitional care beds at Granite Ridge Retirement Residence in Gravenhurst will be turned into alternate health facility designations. With the transition, the beds will operate as an extension of the hospital system and be for patients awaiting placement to a rehabilitation program, long-term care, or other funded settings. From the News Patrol, a teenage girl with a rare disorder was able to attend her prom. For years, Jamie Austin worried that her daughter Lily would miss out on many milestones that other families may take for granted, but one evening changed that. Lily lives with Rett syndrome, and her lifelong friend Oliver wanted to take her to prom. For Lily and her family, the night was more than a dance. It was a powerful reminder of kindness, inclusion, and friendship. In sports, Victor Wembanyama put up 32 points to help the San Antonio Spurs defeat the New York Knicks 115-111 and are now down 2-1 in the NBA final. MLB, the Toronto Blue Jays, they fell short in a 5-2 loss to the Philadelphia Phillies. In Ontario Premier League, the Richmond Hill Raiders, they defeated Unionville Milliken 4-2. There's a risk of a thunderstorm for later this afternoon. Traffic and weather are next.
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1: Ontario's Christian Superstation, Life 100.3. That's Austin French. God is good. It's 7:11. Good morning. It's the Get Up and Go Show with Todd, Shirley, and Mike.
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1: Good morning. Not Wasaga OPP are investigating a fatal collision involving a motorcycle. A single vehicle collision happened yesterday afternoon along County Road 1 near Tottenham Road. Police are asking anyone who may have witnessed the incident or have dash cam footage from the area to contact them. Bones that were discovered at Bursey Park in Barrie are believed to be human. The discovery was made by workers at the park Friday. In an update from police, the bones have been sent off to the Center of Forensic Sciences in Toronto for analysis. A section of the park remains blocked off as the investigation continues. Ontario has completed the Bruce Power Unit 3 project ahead of schedule. The refurbishment was carried out by Northern Transformers and was finished 7 months ahead of schedule, saving the province $150 million.
2: Ontario has become a jurisdiction that just doesn't talk about clean energy. We're delivering it. And most importantly, we're delivering it on time, under budget, and with a plan that extends decades into the future.
1: That was Huron Bruce MPP Lisa Thompson. The unit will provide 800 megawatts to the electrical grid for the next 35 years. The Peterborough Airport is getting some upgrades. Taxiway Bravo is in the process of being extended to the west and will include a holding bay to accommodate aircraft with a wingspan of up to 24 meters. The taxiway extension was seen as a priority in the 2022 master plan for the airport to improve ground traffic safety and to address runway capacity needs. A report has named Newmarket for its tough restrictions on social media use by council. The Canadian Constitution Foundation found that Newmarket's rules on social media use for councillors are too restrictive, placing them as one of the most restrictive in the country. In response, Mayor John Taylor says he won't apologize for the high standard, and there have been no suggestions that anyone's freedom of speech has been limited in any way. Muskoka Algonquin Healthcare has added its bed count in a unique way. 5 transitional care beds at Granite Ridge Retirement Residence in Gravenhurst will be turned into alternate health facility designations. With the transition, the beds will operate as an extension of the hospital system and be for patients awaiting placement to a rehabilitation program, long-term care, or other funded settings. In sports, Victor Wembanyama put up 32 points to help the San Antonio Spurs defeat the New York Knicks 115-111 and are now down 2-1 in the NBA final. MLB, the Toronto Blue Jays, they fell short in a 5-2 loss to the Philadelphia Phillies. In Ontario Premier League, the Richmond Hill Raiders, they defeated Unionville Milliken 4-2. There's a risk of a thunderstorm for later this afternoon. Traffic and weather are next.
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1: 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It's also backed up heading northbound on the 400 as you approach Highway 11. Southbound 404, very slow through Newmarket, and again at Elgin Mills. It's a decent drive along Highway 26. Highway 6, slow going at Superior Street and Owen Sound. It's also backed up heading south on Highway 10 at King Street and Caledon. 35-115 is looking all right. Highway 12 is moving well, and Highway 11 is off to a good start. Central Ontario weather. It'll start off sunny today and then increasing cloudiness with a chance of showers and risk of a thunderstorm this afternoon. High of 27. Tonight, showers and risk of a thunderstorm, a low of 18. And tomorrow, mainly cloudy, chance of showers and risk of a thunderstorm and high of 27. In Owen Sound, it's 18 degrees, 14 in Huntsville. Newmarket sitting at 16, 13 degrees in Peterborough, and Barrie, it's 15. I'm Mike Poirier from the Life 100.3 News Center. 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

0: at 7:38. Coming up, I've got a hilarious story about a mouse that was caught in the garage but didn't want to leave.
1: Oh, boy.
0: This is good. Stick around for that. Right now, it's time for today's Word of Life, 2 Corinthians 9:7.
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0: Listener supported Christian Radio Life 100.3. That's Zach Williams and Jesus Loves. Good morning. How is your, what day of the week is it?
1: It's Tuesday.
0: How's your Tuesday going?
1: Yeah, you check.

0: Ontario's Christian Superstation, Life 100.3. That's Pat Barrett, and I've got a fire. It's 7:52. Good morning. It's the Get Up and Go show with Todd, Shirley, and Mike.
1: Partly sunny, high of 27.

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1: Good morning. Not Osaka OPP are investigating a fatal collision involving a motorcycle. A single vehicle collision happened yesterday.

now to play Kingdom Bound Secret Sound and qualify for Kingdom Bound Festival passes and a campsite. 1-866-737-LIFE. 1-866-737-5433.

0: 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It's 8:12. Good morning. It's the Get Up and Go show with Todd, Shirley, and Mike.
1: Mix of sun and cloud today. Chance of a thunderstorm actually this afternoon. High 27 and

0: And acronyms, they help us remember things. 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

0: 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Life 100.3, CeCe Winans, and worthy of it all. It's 8:22. Good morning. It's the Get Up and Go Show with Todd, Shirley, and Mike.
1: Mix of sun and cloud today. Possible thunderstorm this afternoon. A high of 27. Owen Sound's almost there at 20. So is Newmarket at 20. And Barrie, it's 18.

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1: Good morning. Not Wasaga OPP are investigating a fatal collision involving a motorcycle. A single vehicle collision happened yesterday afternoon along County Road 1 near Tottenham Road. Police are asking anyone who may have witnessed the incident or have dash cam footage from the area to contact them. Bones that were discovered at Bursey Park in Barrie are believed to be human. The discovery was made by workers at the park Friday. In an update from police, the bones have been sent off to the Center of Forensic Sciences in Toronto for analysis. A section of the park remains blocked off as the investigation continues. Ontario has completed the Bruce Power Unit 3 project ahead of schedule. The refurbishment was carried out by Northern Transformers and was finished 7 months ahead of schedule, saving the province $150 million.
2: Ontario has become a jurisdiction that just doesn't talk about clean energy. We're delivering it. And most importantly, we're delivering it on time, under budget, and with a plan that extends decades into the future.
1: That was Huron Bruce MPP Lisa Thompson. The unit will provide 800 megawatts to the electrical grid for the next 35 years. The Peterborough Airport is getting some upgrades. Taxiway Bravo is in the process of being extended to the west and will include a holding bay to accommodate aircraft with a wingspan of up to 24 meters. The taxiway extension was seen as a priority in the 2022 master plan for the airport to improve ground traffic safety and to address runway capacity needs. A report is named Newmarket for its tough restrictions on social media use by council. The Canadian Constitution Foundation found that Newmarket's rules on social media use for councillors are too restrictive, placing them as one of the most restrictive in the country. In response, Mayor John Taylor says he won't apologize for the high standard, and there have been no suggestions that anyone's freedom of speech has been limited in any way. Muskoka Algonquin Healthcare has added its bed count in a unique way. 5 transitional care beds at Granite Ridge Retirement Residence in Gravenhurst will be turned into alternate health facility designations. With the transition, the beds will operate as an extension of the hospital system and be for patients awaiting placement to a rehabilitation program, long-term care, or other funded settings. In sports, Victor Wembanyama put up 32 points to help the San Antonio Spurs defeat the New York Knicks 115-111 and are now down 2-1 in the NBA final. MLB, the Toronto Blue Jays, they fell short in a 5-2 loss to the Philadelphia Phillies. In Ontario Premier League, the Richmond Hill Raiders, they defeated Unionville Milliken 4-2. There's a risk of a thunderstorm for later this afternoon. Traffic and weather are next.
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0: 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It's 8:48. Good morning. It's the Get Up and Go Show with Todd, Shirley, and Mike.
1: Partly sunny, possible thunderstorm this afternoon, high of 27, and right now it's 19.

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2: This is Kevin Horner from Horner Financial. What is happening in the world? What should you do with your money? We don't know what's going to happen, but we do know.

because I think we fail to do that so often. But give thanks in all circumstances, for this is the will of God in Christ Jesus for you. And what a great reminder. And it does get difficult. I got to admit that. We get into squabbles maybe with our spouse, our kids. Things

there are a lot of dreams we have. There are a lot of hopes. There are a lot of ambitions. They're not bad. They're not necessarily bad. In fact, many of them are good, but many of them are like a finger pointing somewhere.

0: Yeah.
1: The reason it struck me is because what someone says as their last words is what, you know,
0: it's poignant.
1: That's the salient point of life to them, right?

0: time and production. We'll send this book to you as our way of saying thank you. It's a beautiful book with beautiful truth to help you live a beautiful life. And I'd love for you to have your copy of it. Help us if you can. Do the best you can. But whatever you send, simply say, please send me the book on the Holy Spirit. And this 250-page book will be on its way to you right away. The illumination of the Spirit is a very interesting subject. It answers a lot of questions that people ask about how we know that the Bible is truly the Word of God. Let's find some answers as we open our scriptures together today.
1: It was the fall of 1940 in a small village in southern France. Four teenage friends and their dog, whose name was Robot, were trotting along a countryside road, and as they wandered near a hillside, Robot scampered toward a hole in the ground near a fallen tree. The boys, bold and adventuresome, followed after him. The opening was barely wide enough for a person to squeeze through. Curious, they

spiritually discerned. If I ask for testimonies here today, many of you could say, you know, before I knew Christ, Pastor, I tried to read the Bible some, maybe in a hotel room when you pulled a Gideon Bible out. You tried to read it, but it felt like foolishness. I couldn't understand why people loved this book so much, because to me, it was just a bunch of words on a page. But when the Spirit of God comes to live within you, when you become a Christian and the Holy Spirit enters your life, He begins to open the Word of God so that you begin to understand it. He directs His light on its pages. He highlights verses that apply to your situation. He brings clarity and conviction to your mind. That's what we call the illuminating of the Spirit. It's the Spirit of God casting light on the Word of God and shining in our hearts so that the Word begins to come off the page and make sense in our lives. You can't have spiritual illumination unless you're a Christian. The Bible says that very clearly. I know people who have become Christians, and they have told me that they tried to read the Bible.

counselors who don't know God, and they'll be able to help you to a certain extent. But when it comes to the spiritual part of your life, they don't have a clue. And they might even give you bad information. I'm not saying they don't have any value. In fact, there's a story about my having cancer and going to see my doctor for the first time. I didn't walk into his office and say, the first thing I want to know about you is, are you a Christian? No, the first thing I wanted to know from him was, does he know anything about cancer? Because I don't want to have this the rest of my life.

Sometimes you just get a verse and you hang on to that verse and you live off of that verse for 2 or 3 days because God has given you a verse of scripture to give you direction and hone in on what's happening in your life. In general, the content of the Spirit's ministry is all the truth. The truth is the Bible, the written word of God. Sometimes people come to me and maybe they're living with each other out of marriage. I've had that happen several times.

species may come to us, but all of them have one thing in common. You don't get time to do homework on them. If there's a crisis and you're facing this crisis, you don't get to say, I'll come back in 2 weeks after I have a chance to study this a little bit more. What I'm saying, folks, is this. How are you going to remember something you don't have? You all got to give the Spirit.

0: society.
1: Thomas Fuller was a 17th century English churchman who is given credit for a small piece of common sense. He said, "In fair weather, prepare for foul." I call this common sense because it seems so obvious. Yet many people do not use the fair days of life to prepare for the foul.

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1: If you want to ditch the distractions of traditional social media, we may have found a platform that is designed to uplift and inspire you.
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0: It's 10:15. I mentioned a moment ago that the heat is coming. We're looking at showers this afternoon, maybe a thunderstorm tonight, but hot, high of 27. There's Mercy Me on Life.
1: Making well with my soul. Don't

0: In the book The Last Dragon House, young Ollie takes a job at a magical dragon sanctuary. 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It won't be easy, especially when some of those dragons would rather eat the new employee. 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I'm Paul Acey for Plugged In by Focus on the Family.
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To love never fails, but where there are prophecies, they will cease. Where there are tongues, they will be stilled. And where there is knowledge, it will pass away. 1 Corinthians 13:8 is today's Word of Life.

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Lord, it feels good. Hey, it's Steve Jones. I was just thinking, I wonder how many lives have been impacted by the VBSs and day camps taking

It's 11:14. If you have been giving your air conditioner a bit of a break over the past few days, you may have to crank it up this week as the humidity moves in. Oh, yeah. Get ready. Here's Jeremy Rosado.

0: Listener supported Christian radio, Life 100.3 and Lauren Daigle. Let it be a hallelujah. Hey, it's Steve Jones. I have Switchfoot coming up with a song called Live It Well. And if you start to just meditate on that a little bit, live it well. What does it actually look like to live as a Christian day to day? It's not just about a Sunday morning. It's the small everyday choices. It's maybe choosing patience when you're frustrated at work. It's speaking kindly when it would be very easy to just have this amazing comeback. It's serving your family even when you're tired, being honest when nobody's watching. Look at Colossians 3:17. It says, whatever you do, do it all in the name of the Lord Jesus, giving thanks to God the Father through him. That means that every moment, every word, every action can point back to him. So today, let's choose to live our lives well. And Switchfoot, they're going to help. Their song, Live It Well, is coming up.
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Today's word of life is 1 Corinthians 13:8. Love never fails, but where there are prophecies, they will cease. Where there are tongues, they will be stilled. Where there is knowledge, it will pass away. 1 Corinthians 13:8. That's today's word of life.

0: 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Hey, that's it for me. Have a wonderful afternoon. 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

Good afternoon. It's 12 o'clock on Tuesday, June 9th. I'm Mike Poirier from the Life 100.3 News Center. A bully-type dog remains on the loose, according to Barrie Police.

Milton the cockroach. "I have another wish," he told Milton. "I want to be like God." And so Milton granted Walter's wish. The next day, Walter was back in the mailroom. Now you got it. The way up is down. I can't explain how it works. I just know it does. The place of highest exaltation, as we see in the Lord Jesus Christ, is a place of self-emptying humility. It isn't phony baloney kind of fake piousity. That stinks. It's true humility of mind. It's putting the other person first. It's sharing and sharing alike. It is giving up. It is enjoying the pleasures of another's promotion. It is applauding God's hand in other lives and forgetting one's own clippings. It is, as Mordecai

take care of our own. We look out for number one. But God has a plan that touches people whose vision is vast. It occurred to me just in the past number of days, several days, out of a phrase that appears in the book of Galatians, when the fullness of time was come, God sent forth His Son. I thought, what a beautiful illustration of all three principles we see in Bethlehem's manger. First of all, think of the surprising players. I mean, if you lived in Nazareth and Mary, who lived three doors away from you, turned up pregnant, not married, would you have ever guessed in a millennium that she was carrying Messiah? No, you wouldn't. I mean, marrying a carpenter from a background that lacked significance? How surprising and

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If there were a better one, believe me, I'd be proclaiming it. But there is none better. But what throws the world a curve is that this Savior we present has never run for some major office, and therefore tried to look impressive. He's like Isaiah called him, like a reed shaken in the wind. But in the end, he wins. Now, wouldn't you like to come along? Can you imagine breathing your last breath and not waking up in eternity with God? Can you imagine the horror of that? Let's bow together. The substance of joy and the vitality of action. That's our future home, men and women. Those of you who know Christ, that's where we will

I'm in my 90s now, and so my eyes don't function as they once did. My legs remind me every single day that I've logged a lot of miles. There are mornings when everything in me would rather sit quietly and let somebody younger carry the load, but then something happens. I picture myself standing behind a pulpit, my hands on that sacred lectern, my Bible open in front of me next to my notes, and something stirs deep down where age doesn't reach. And I remember what this is. I remember what's at stake, and I feel it all over again. The thrill, the privilege, the sheer staggering wonder that God would allow a weathered preacher to open his mouth and declare the most radical news ever to reach human ears, the cross of Jesus Christ. Friend, I look at this world, the chaos, the sorrow,

and verse 12. But as many as received him, to them gave he the power, the right to become what? Children of God, even to those who believe in his name. Now watch this. So what did he do? Our position is we've been reconciled. He reached out, found us in our sin, reconciled us unto himself, and made us what? He made us sons and daughters of God. What is my position? My position is I am living in a state of being reconciled. My position is not only that, but he says, I have been made a son. And you women have been made daughters of God. All right, let's move one step further. If you look in Colossians chapter 1 for a moment, and if you look in verse 13, and in verse 13 he says, for he delivered us from the domain.

sin, placing you into Christ Jesus, and He has placed you in Christ Jesus, seated in the heavenlies. That is the new redeemed you. Your spirit, He says, is in the heavenlies in Christ.

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temporary. Let's keep that in mind. In 1 Timothy chapter 6, Paul said, "But godliness with contentment is great gain, for we brought nothing into the world, and we can take nothing out of it. But if we have food and clothing, we will be content with that." And in Ecclesiastes 5:15, it says, "Naked a man comes from his mother's womb, and as he comes, so he departs. He takes nothing with him from his labor that he can carry in his..."

122 might not be the ideal day for outdoor exercise, but that doesn't mean we should skip on it. We can do something inside, you know, modify it, go on the treadmill, lift a couple of weights, anything to get those muscles activated. Here's Jamie.

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0: right?
1: Mm-hmm.
0: And you want them to love you back. You could shower them with gifts, right? With good things. But they might love the gifts, but not so much you still, right? So you can't actually buy real love. You could try to force them. I guess you could put a gun to their head and say, marry me or love me, or, and they might, out of fear, parrot it. But we would all know that's not love. Love must be free.
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0: 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Zach Williams with Wait For Me. Swanisha here with you. He just did a rendition of that song with Ben Fuller, who co-wrote the song, actually. Sometimes we take the long way home and we get distracted. We make detours or spend time chasing things that were never meant to satisfy us, really. Yet, through it all, God remains patient and long-suffering, waiting with open arms. What a love that goes beyond our understanding. And once you start to dive into the fullness of God's love, you'll get so overwhelmed. So if you want to get lost in God's love. And that's what this song is about. Wait For Me. The fact that whether we take the long way around to get back to God, He is waiting for you. Get there as soon as possible to just bask in God's love. So turn toward Him. Take the next step if you haven't and discover that He was waiting for you all along.
1: 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Proverbs 5:3 warns us, "For the lips of a forbidden woman drip honey, and her speech is smoother than oil, but in the end, she is as bitter as wormwood, sharp as a two-edged sword." You know, I'm not a smoker, but I remember when graphic photos of cancer first appeared on cigarette packages. The logic was simple. If people could see where smoking leads, they'd be more likely to quit or never start. The same logic applies to Solomon's warning. The attraction of sexual sin appears as honey and oil. That enticement blinds the devil's prey to the poison and the pain which is to come. No sexual sin is without pain. Families are broken, loved ones are wounded, reputations are demolished, memories become self-inflicted scars, your soul is in turmoil. We've all been warned. Listen to Back to Bible Canada each weekday on this station or at backtothebible.ca.
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This is next level parenting, and it can be quite tedious. 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

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You say

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Answer the call. 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

It's 307 with the Life Weather Update. Well, it's been a hot one. I talked to my friend. He's a farmer. He said, we need some rain. I said, okay, let's do it in the evening. That's the case for tonight, ladies and gentlemen.

the other day and we were just talking about different things. And then he just asked me a very simple, straightforward question. He said, how are you doing? And for a moment, I just kind of paused. I thought to myself, I'm not going to answer immediately, because it struck me how quickly, though, how most of us respond, right, to that question. And I can tell you 99.9% of the time, how are you doing? Good. How are you? Right? Like, you can test it. Test that theory up ahead this week. Just ask people, how are you doing? You're going to get that response. And it's almost automatic. And it's kind of fascinating how the culture, the society that we live in right now, it's almost like an expected response, right? And then you move on from that question. But that question carries so much weight. You know, because if we're honest, many of us would have a much longer answer than good, right? Some would talk about maybe their struggles. Maybe others are dealing with some grief or stress or loneliness or uncertainty. Some might be full of joy, excitement, anticipation, praises of thanksgiving. You know, so many things they want to celebrate. And that's why that question actually matters.

It's 3:32. Just a reminder, vacation, summer vacation specifically, you better start doing your research now. And I hope you already have. I hope you've already booked. I was talking to a friend of mine. They're like, oh, what?

0: agents.
1: Oh, of course. And agents for the Environmental Detection Agency who claim that there are toxic chemicals on Tom Riley's farm. They closed the farm with a statewide recall of Riley's apples. Needless to say, Tom's livelihood, as well as his campaign, could be destroyed. Well, will that summary suffice?
0: Yeah, thanks. That was really dramatic.
1: Well, thank you.

0: announcement about Riley's farm to help your chances in the debate.
1: I didn't orchestrate nothing. I mean, maybe if I'd had time to think about it. But no, I don't have anything to do with Glossman and those agent guys. I am going to win this election fair and square, or whatever it takes.
2: Riley was unavailable for comment, however.

0: Please, Mr. Rathbone.
1: What? What did I do?
0: Ladies and gentlemen, Tom Riley.
1: Well, thank you. Thank you very much.
0: Gentlemen, you know the rules for this debate. Questions have been gathered by the Odyssey Times from citizens all over Odyssey.

0: ancient Rome, and a longboat in Greenland.
1: I am Eric the Red.
2: They're Vikings.
0: And there's so much more. 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

Today's word of life comes from 2 Corinthians chapter 9, verse 7. 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

Ontario's Christian Superstation, Life 100.3. That was CeCe Winans with Worthy of It All. 437, Michael Onley here with you. Well, one of the funny things about the month of June is how the smallest things suddenly start feeling exciting again, right? I know this sounds crazy, but what about the smell of sunscreen, right? Or hearing the lawnmowers across the neighborhood, or ice cream before a

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Ontario's Christian Superstation, Life 100.3. That was Joshua Alley with You Made It. It is 4:48. Michael Onley here with you. It's that time of the show where we stop what we're doing, regardless of how the day is going, and we pray together. So let's do that right now. Heavenly Father, we thank you for this moment.

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It's 5:14. This drive home is brought to you in part by the sun kind of going away. It's kind of been weird. It's been so sunny these last couple weeks. But hey, you know what? A little bit of balance in our life. That's okay. Here's Mercy Me on Life.

Each and every one of us needs grace. I want you to think about someone in your life right now. 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And one of the greatest misconceptions in life is believing we have to carry everything on our own. 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

Ontario's Christian Superstation, Life 100.3. That was for King and Country with It's Not Over Yet. Kingdom Bound 2026 is July 27th to the 29th with artists like for King and Country, Josiah Queen, and Kane. And we are sending

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at 6:13. Game 4 of the Stanley Cup Final goes later tonight. Puck drop is at 8. Former Maple Leaf Mitch Murray, he's having a playoff to remember. He's on track to win the Conn Smythe. Golden Knights look to take the stranglehold lead in the series 3-1. Here's Micah Tyler on Life.

0: Listener-supported Christian radio, Life 100.3. That was Cade Thompson with That's What the Cross Is For. Hey there, it's Michael Onley here with you. Good evening to you, your family, your loved ones, your friends, your coworkers, your colleagues, strangers walking down the street. I hope you've had a wonderful day. Well, you can feel the shift happening now, right? The second week of June is always an interesting one. It kind of feels like the bridge into full summer mode, doesn't it? The students, they're most definitely mentally checking out, counting down the final days of school. Families are planning those vacations. Teachers, they're just trying to survive the final stretch. And hey, people everywhere are already dreaming about weekends at the lake, road trips, patios, and long evenings outside. And that's the beauty of it, right? This time of year, there is anticipation in the air. And honestly, anticipation can be a beautiful thing spiritually too. Because sometimes, here's the thing, we all know, life feels heavy for long stretches. Responsibilities, they just pile up, stress builds, grief lingers, prayers feel unanswered, but seasons eventually change. I'm going to say that again. Seasons eventually do indeed change. And God constantly reminds us throughout Scripture that difficult moments are not permanent. Psalm chapter 30 says, "Weeping may stay for the night, but rejoicing comes in the morning." What a powerful reminder heading into this summer. So if you're feeling down or feeling worn out, don't lose hope. Better days still come. Joy still exists. Peace is still possible. God is still moving, even in seasons where you cannot fully see what he is doing yet. And maybe this summer will hold more healing, more growth, and more breakthroughs than you realize right now.
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0: that you would just rest, relax, recharge, and soak in the presence of our Heavenly Father. 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

It's time to praise. Psalm 150, verse 6 says, "Let everything that has breath praise the Lord. Praise the Lord." That's what the next 5 hours are all about. Welcome to Praise and Worship.

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